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0: Hoosier Country. This is what a national championship sounds like.
1: The handoff goes to Nowakowski. He dives his way to the end zone. Touchdown!
2: And Hunt is on.
1: Oh, it's blocked.
3: Oh,
1: and
3: that's huge.
1: Indiana blocks it. It is picked up. Touchdown, Indiana. Isaiah Jones.
4: Mendoza ready to take the snap. He takes it. He looks. He throws the football. And
3: it, he runs it.
1: And he ties for the end zone. Does he get it in? Touchdown!
4: Beck looks. Throws it down the field. And it is intercepted by story for Indiana football. Comes the conclusion, and they are the national champions of 2026. What a football team!
5: Did you ever think this was possible? 1, 2, 3. Who?
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6: This month's Hoosier Country 105 Indiana State Police Trooper of the Month is Master Trooper Eric Nash. Master Trooper Nash served with ISP for over 26 years and recently retired from the department. Eric's commitment to ISP included roles as a field training officer, Mustang unit, meth suppression, and member of the Tactical Intervention Platoon. Nash was awarded for valor for his actions on a scene during a domestic disturbance in Greene County involving an officer down in 2012. He and others were awarded Combat Action Ribbons by ISP, and Nash was recognized as a 2013 Top Cop by President Barack Obama in the Rose Garden. Master Trooper Nash served his fellow Hoosiers with distinction by upholding the values of the Indiana State Police through his courage, commitment, and character. His co-workers are proud to say they served with him and wish him the best in his

0: feel.
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1: 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Congratulations to Brian Shepherd. 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
1: 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So far this season, Walker is hitting almost .450 with a team-high 30 hits and 29 runs scored. He had back-to-back four-hit games in April and nine total multi-hit games this season. Maddie Bland is a senior on the Edgewood softball team. Bland is leading the team in batting average, hits, runs, doubles, and home runs. 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
1: Now Fernando has Hemby to his right. Man comes in motion. Mendoza takes the snap. 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A terrific power run. 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
1: Now Fernando has Hemby to his right. 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Mendoza takes the snap. Hands to Hemby. Right up the gut. He passes his way into the end zone. A terrific power run. And Indiana will take the lead right back.
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1: Whittington, the running back alongside Dante Moore. He takes the snap. He throws it. It's tipped up in the air. Indiana intercepts it. Indiana comes up with a football. Lewis Moore with the interception.
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1: Whittington, the running back alongside Dante Moore. He takes the snap. He throws it. It's tipped up in the air. Indiana intercepts it. Indiana comes up with a football. Lewis Moore with the interception.
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1: Keyshawn Williams takes it upfield. He gets outside. Williams still trying to avoid a tackler and finally gets to the 40, down to the 38-yard line of Michigan before he goes to the ground. 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

0: So that's what I like. I like it loud. I like it twangy.
1: 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We've got it. 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

0: Who's your country?
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2: 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He dives his way to the end zone. Touchdown!
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2: Indiana,
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2: Blocks it. It is picked up. Touchdown, Indiana! Isaiah Jones!
5: Mendoza ready to take the snap. He takes it. He looks. He throws the football. And
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2: And he ties for the end zone. Does he get it in? Touchdown!
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2: Wow, what a play! And it is Jamari Sharp who comes up with a pick.
5: And the rags to riches story for Indiana football comes to conclusion. And they are the national champions of 2026. What a football team!
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1: We would like to congratulate Brian Shepherd as this month's IU Credit Union featured teacher. 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
2: This month's Hoosier Country 105 Indiana State Police Trooper of the Month is Master Trooper Eric Nash. Master Trooper Nash served with ISP for over 26 years and recently retired from the department. Eric's commitment to ISP included roles as a field training officer, Mustang unit, meth suppression, and member of the Tactical Intervention Platoon. Nash was awarded for valor for his actions on a scene during a domestic disturbance in Greene County involving an officer down in 2012. He and others were awarded combat action ribbons by ISP, and Nash was recognized as a 2013 top cop by President Barack Obama in the Rose Garden. Master Trooper Nash served his fellow Hoosiers with distinction by upholding the values of the Indiana State Police through his courage, commitment, and character. His co-workers are proud to say they served with him and wish him the best in his retirement.
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0: 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Oh.

0: NBC News Radio, I'm Jim Roop. President Trump says the U.S. is not quite okay yet with a proposed deal by Iran. Trump again warning that if a deal is not reached, then the U.S. will have to, quote, finish the job, end quote.
1: They're negotiating on fumes.
0: He again reiterated Iran cannot be allowed to have a nuclear weapon and said this is something he's doing for the world, not just the U.S. The White House says no cases of Ebola will make it to the shores of the U.S. Today, Secretary of State Marco Rubio added that the State Department and other agencies are working very, very hard, he says, to contain the outbreak in the Congo. The White House confirming the creation of a health facility in Kenya to treat Americans exposed to Ebola in Central Africa. A chemical tank failure at a paper plant in Washington state has left two people dead and nine others missing. Governor Bob Ferguson says the magnitude of the tragedy in Longview is overwhelming. Jim Roop, NBC News Radio.
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0: George Burge on Hoosier Country 105. Good morning, 6:14. Glad you're here on this Thursday morning. Are we that far into the week already? We are rolling through this one, heading towards the weekend, and the weekend is looking good. Well, the rest of the week looks good. Weather-wise, we didn't get a lot of rain yesterday, just a little bit, but now, if you can see it, it looks good out there. There is a dense fog advisory in effect until 9 o'clock this morning. So a little soupy out there. Be careful as you drive in. Outside of that, we're looking at sunshine today with a high of 83 degrees. Tonight, partly cloudy skies, back down to 56. Tomorrow, sunshine 78. Saturday, sunny 79. Sunday, sunny 78. 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We're at 61 degrees right now. Plenty on the way this morning. Buying, selling, trading on the trading post. Put some money up for grabs for the best radio contest ever. We'll talk racing. We'll talk a whole lot more. All coming up here on Hoosier Country 105. Josh Ross and Warren Ziders just around the corner.
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Good morning. Hope Thursday's off to a good start for you. Coming up later on this morning, of course, we'll hear from Skip Daly and Austin Render and Kurt Durnell.

0: 48 during the day, cloudy skies at night with a low down to 59. Yeah, couldn't ask for much more than that. Hey, be careful as you're driving this morning. We do have a dense fog advisory in effect until 9 o'clock this morning. Hey, stay close. Lainey Wilson and Zach Topp just around the corner on Hoosier Country 105.
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2: Luke Bryan's farm tour recently stopped in Elk Grove, California, bringing over 20,000 fans to the Mahone Ranch, fulfilling the last wish of rancher Tom Mahone's wife, Cindy. Her wish was to host a country concert on the ranch, and it all happened just by coincidence. Zach Brown and Kendra Scott are more than IG official, they're husband and wife official. Zach and Kendra tied the knot in a private destination wedding on May 25th in Greece. The two exchanged vows in Santorini, surrounded by a small group of family and friends. Riley Green has given us a summer banger. Think As You Drunk pays homage to Toby Keith, all while being a fun, rowdy drinking song. With lyrics like, you're probably thinking I'm three sheets to the wind, but I ain't as think as you drunk I am. Don't pay no mind to this mountain of crushed cans. Oh, I can't say my CBAs, but I can sing every song that jukebox plays. The lighthearted summer anthem ends with Toby Keith singing lyrics from Good As I Once Was. Riley's new song is out today. It's your Country Daily Dirt. I'm Brooke Summers.
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3: NBC News Radio, I'm Michael Kastner. With the war in Iran now 3 months old, President Trump says no nation has the right to control the Strait of Hormuz. During a cabinet meeting at the White House on Wednesday, Trump dismissed a question about reports that a proposed deal would allow Iran and Oman to jointly control the vital strait. Trump insisted it's an international waterway, adding the U.S. might watch over it. The governor of California says the state will impose a 100% tax on payments from President Trump's so-called anti-weaponization fund. Last week, the Trump administration announced a $1.8 billion fund for victims of alleged political weaponization, including possibly for those who were charged for the January 6th Capitol riot. Vermont is passing a concert ticket bill backed by a star born in the state. Stick season singer Noah Kahan testified in support of House Bill 512, which puts a cap on the price a ticket can be resold for. Michael Kastner, NBC News Radio.
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5: Thanks, Rick. Good morning. Here's what's happening. The drama continues in Monroe County government as the Monroe County Commissioners, along with Bloomington's mayor, released another public statement less than 20 hours after the county council voted to reject the prospective North Park site for the construction of a new jail. The elected leaders doubled down on their push that North Park is the only viable location and that they move forward responsibly. And then, in what appears to be another reversal in opinion, WFIU has reported that Mayor Thompson sent county council members an email citing their bravery in Tuesday evening's vote and called for renewed cooperation. While the email was said to have been shared with local media, we have not yet received a copy for confirmation. Additionally, the ACLU has withdrawn their 15-plus-year-old settlement agreement with the county, and more litigation appears imminent. And it hardly seems right to be thinking about it before we've even approached summer, but for those interested in becoming a sponsor or advertiser with the 2026 Persimmon Festival, now is the time to contact the Mitchell, Indiana Chamber of Commerce. This is Skip Daly, and that's a look at your Hoosier Country 105 News.
4: 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Austin Render, good morning.
6: Good morning. The South girls tennis team won earlier this week to advance to their regional championship last night, but they fell 4-1 against Plainfield. Good news, though, for South. It was a great season and a bright future, as 5 of the 7 starters will return next year. At the Linton Baseball Sectional, Eastern Green took down South Knox 3-0. Chaz Perry pitched 5 innings, allowed just 6 hits, struck out 10 batters. Saxton Pennycuff earned the 2-inning save. It's Eastern's first playoff win since 2017.
4: Wow.
6: 9 years. Good for the Thunderbirds.
4: Yeah.
6: They will face West Vigo in the semifinals on Monday. Edgewood Sectional opener was supposed to be yesterday, but wet field conditions over in Northview. It'll be played today. Some IU Athletics housekeeping news for you. Men's basketball has scheduled a non-conference game against Syracuse this season. It'll be November 9th, and this one will be at Gainbridge Fieldhouse. Time and TV designation will be announced at a later date. Syracuse has won the last 6 matchups between these two teams. We are 100 days away from the first IU football kickoff, and we have kick times for the first 5 games of the year. The North Texas opener on September 5th will be a noon game on Fox. The Howard game on September 12th will be noon on the Big Ten Network. The Western Kentucky game on September 19th will be 4 o'clock on Peacock. We already knew the Northwestern game would be a Friday night, September 25th at 8. And then the first road game of the year at Rutgers, October 3rd, will be a night game at 8 p.m.
4: All right. That's kind of cool to get that many times this early.
6: But also look at how many different TV networks, too.
4: Yeah.
6: They all want a piece of the defending national champ.
4: Big
6: Noon will be here
4: for the
6: first week. It was announced yesterday as well.
4: Okay. So.
6: And I assume, as long as the seasons go correctly, game day will be here for the Ohio State
4: game. I would certainly think
6: I would assume would be their plan.
4: Yeah.
6: As long as these two teams kind of hold their ends of the bargain.
4: And see if Ohio State can keep up. Yeah.
6: Yeah. They have to go to Texas. That's a lot harder of a non-conference schedule than we have.
2: Yeah, so. All right.
6: We don't play a whole lot there in the lead up to the year.
2: That's okay. It worked out quite well last year.
6: Yeah, it did.
2: I have no complaints. Hey, let's see what's happening with our buddy Kurt Durnall. Good morning, sir. How are you doing today?
7: Rick Evans, good morning. Happy Anticipation Day for another weekend coming our way.
2: Absolutely. Yeah, we are just right there. A little foggy out there this morning, though, if you're out in
7: the park.
2: There's a dense fog advisory until 9. It is a little soupy in places.
7: My goodness. Yeah, that can be dangerous now, I'm telling you. That's something that, you know, we got to remember to get those headlights turned on.
2: That's right.
7: Of course, it's not our listeners that don't.
2: It's the other people. Station. Exactly. Yeah.
7: Their lights on. But, man, that's a huge thing. And, of course, following distance and speed, following distance is absolutely huge. That's what I tell all my new drivers. That's what I tell all my kids. And that's the huge reason for crashes is that following distance, man. You got to have room to live.
2: Exactly. Time to stop because it's Monroe County. The guy in front of you could have a deer jump right out in front of him. I mean,
7: that's exactly right.
2: You just never know area.
7: No.
2: I came to a full stop this weekend for a deer. He just stood at me and just stood and looked at me.
7: They're not skittish anymore.
2: We had a standoff.
7: Rick.
2: No, he wasn't the least bit bothered by my car.
7: Come on.
2: They don't like the horn, though. The horn got him moving.
7: That is true.
2: I thought we were going to be there for a while, but that
7: you
2: moved
7: pulled
2: it
7: the
2: on.
7: Horn thing. That's great.
2: Exactly. Come on. They understand that part.
7: Right. With that Western showdown music in the background, right?
2: Exactly. Tumbleweed rolled between us, and then I hit the horn and won.
7: Right,
2: so it was all good.
7: It's over.
2: Yeah, exactly. How are the roads out there? Everything good?
7: High water road closing still on the list. Friendship Road making it big time at 446 Gross Road at Lampkins Ridge. McGowan between Kent and Eldridge, and, of course, Stip at Cartop. Advance notice of road closings. Wampa Road going to be closed here soon from Sand College back over to Liberty Hollow. Woodyard Road from Curry Pike back over to Griffith Court. Also, road closings this week. Graves Road from Birch back over to Breeden. Knight Ridge from Inverness back over to Gross Road. And Bailey Addition. Lots of roads in that addition going to be closed as well. Road construction this week includes Brookwood Drive between 6 and Rainbow Court. Curry Pike between 48, that's West 3rd Street, and Beasley Drive. Coons Road between Rockford and Harmony. And that road rounds it out there between Rogers and Rockport. Looking at a paving project going on there, looking for lane restrictions, Rick, and traffic control. So still plenty going on. High water, again, we'll just touch on it. If you can't see it, don't do it.
2: Exactly. Luckily, we didn't get as much yesterday as I think they thought we were going to.
7: Okay.
2: Because we've had plenty.
7: Oh.
2: And yesterday was really spotty. It just depended on where you were. I was driving, and it would go from wet to dry to wet to dry with the same little system moving through.
7: We're good.
2: We've had plenty of wet. Exactly.
7: We're due
2: for some dry time, and I think we have that in our forecast.
7: Oh, good.
2: Yeah.
7: Good. I mean, we just got sprinkles here, but, I mean, even that, it's like, come on. We're good here.
2: Well, exactly. So, exactly. Yeah. I'll get the hose out and water the plants. That's all right. Let me take over for a little bit. Exactly.
7: Right, exactly. I'll do it.
2: Very nice. Well, thank you, sir. As always, we appreciate the update.
7: As always, the pleasure's mine, Rick. Have a great Thursday, man.
2: Absolutely. You too. Kurt Durnall, our buddy with Hoosier Energy on Hoosier Country 105. 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A dense fog advisory this morning. Sunshine otherwise with a high of 83 tonight. Partly cloudy skies down to 56 tomorrow. Sunny and 78 on Saturday. Partly sunny 79. Sunday, mostly sunny with a high of 78. 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Have a-

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1: 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A dense fog advisory this morning. Otherwise, look for sunshine with a high of 83. Partly cloudy tonight, down to 56. Tomorrow, sunshine 78. Saturday, partly sunny with a high of 79. 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We're at 61 degrees now, and it's time to play the best radio contest ever, and Charity Baker's going to play with us. Good morning, Charity. How are you?
7: Fine. How are you?
1: 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Ready to win some money?
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1: Oh, I'm sorry, Charity. Well, you try again tomorrow, okay? Thanks, Charity. We'll put another 20 in the pot. 160 on the line tomorrow when we give you the chance to spin and win the cash in the best radio contest ever on Hoosier Country 105. 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
1: If he can get $12,000 off of that death trap he's living over there, they'll think this is a Taj Mahal.
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2: 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Let's go. You're first up. What you got for us on the Trading Post?
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2: All right. Well, good luck, Brian. 335-105 on the phone number for the Hoosier Country 105 Trading Post. Give us a ring. Let's get you on the radio, too. You're up. You're up. What you got for us on the Trading Post?
4: Well, good morning, Rick.
2: Morning, Mater. What's going on today?
4: Oh, I'm just trying to work like a dog, you know how that is.
2: There you go. Find that scrap metal to haul off, right?
4: Well, that'd be nice.
2: Okay.
4: So if anybody's got any, they can give me a call or a text. And I'm also still looking to do those driveway gratings.
2: All right.
4: That phone number is 812-532-0041.
2: Uh-huh.
4: And then we're just 2 days away from that first Owen County Derby.
2: Very good. Saturday night.
4: Saturday, yep. Gates open at 5.
2: Sounds like a good time. Well, good luck out there, Mater.
4: Thank you, sir. You guys have a great day, and we'll talk to y'all tomorrow.
2: Look forward to it. Thank you, sir. By the way, if you're out and about this morning, there is a dense fog advisory that stays in effect until 9 o'clock. You're up. What you got for us on the Trading Post?
5: Yeah, I like to put that UMP Hobbs Superstock back on there. I still got it. It is a rolling chassis, and it is a leaf spring rear end. 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And then I got that 1980 Chrysler Fifth Avenue. It'd make a good demolition derby car. If anybody's interested in it, they could contact me at 812-361-9724, and I'll take $700 or best off for it today.
2: Sounds like a winner. Good luck.
5: Thank you, sir. Have a great day.
2: Absolutely. You too. 335-1051, our phone number on the Hoosier Country 105 Trading Post.

0: be is this a yard sale?
1: It is the yard sale.
0: How about that? All right. Well, tell us what's going on at the Fraternal Order of Eagles yard sale.
1: Yeah, so this Saturday from 8 to 5, out front, weather's going to be gorgeous for us.
0: Yeah, it is.
1: We've got tons of items that have been brought in for us to raise money for people in animal learning services.
0: Okay.
1: That's our president's project this year. We wanted to make sure that we could do as much as we could, so we've been raising money since June 1st of last year.
0: All right.
1: So if anyone'd like to stop in, like I said, we're going to be open at 8 o'clock, running until about 5 o'clock. People are still there. We won't shut down because it's always people helping people. We don't mark any items. We just look for donations for whatever you pick up.
0: Very nice.
1: We're at 3100 South Walnut Street.
0: Okay.
1: Just down the road from Burger King. Most people know where we're at. There's a sign out front, so you won't miss us.
0: Absolutely. As you're heading down there towards Kroger South, you will certainly see it.
1: Absolutely. Thanks so much for always supporting us.
0: Oh, very good. No, you're making the calls. Thank you, Buffy. And good luck down there, and keep doing the good stuff and raising money for great causes.
1: Thank you. Bye-bye.
0: Thanks, Buffy. Again, that's Fraternal Order of Eagles yard sale this Saturday. And she's right. Weather's going to be fantastic on Saturday.
2: Great weather weekend.
0: We were talking about it yesterday. It's the weather we wanted last weekend.
2: Mm-hmm.
0: We get this weekend. Let's get one more call on the Trading Post. You're up. What you got for us on the Trading Post?
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0: Okay.
3: Yeah. And they can text me. Text me anytime. Just make sure they put down what they want so I'll know who it is.
0: Okay.
3: Yeah, the phone number is 812-679-9239.
0: 9239. Very good. Well, good luck.
3: All right. Thanks, Rick. Bye.
0: And that wraps up another edition of the Trading Post. All these items online. WHCC105.com. 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
5: Your Hoosier Country 105 weather forecast. A dense fog advisory in effect till 9 this morning. Otherwise, sunshine today with a high of 83. Partly cloudy tonight, down to 56. Tomorrow, sunshine 78. Saturday, partly sunny with a high of 79. We're at 61 degrees now. Birthday's coming up. 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

0: 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Let's check the birthdays. See who's celebrating today. First off, Rita Moore. She's a Head Start teacher. Susie and her family wanted to say happy birthday, Rita. Hope it's a great day today. Danny Stancomb, happy birthday today. Sarah called in to wish you a happy birthday. And a happy birthday to Kylie Ferris, 27 years old today. From your friends, your family, also friends of the Monroe County Elections, wanted to say happy birthday too. Kylie's the election supervisor for Monroe County. Nice job. Happy birthday, Kylie. Now, celebrities having birthdays today include legendary singer Gladys Knight from Gladys Knight and the Pips is 82 years old today. John Fogerty from Creedence Clearwater Revival turns 81 years old. And American actor Jake Johnson from New Girl and Spider-Man, 48 years old today. So there you go. If you're having a birthday, happy birthday to you. From us here at Hoosier Country 105.
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2: NBC News Radio, I'm Michael Kastner. President Trump says no nation has a right to control the Strait of Hormuz. During a cabinet meeting at the White House on Wednesday, Trump dismissed a question about reports that a proposed deal would allow Iran and Oman to jointly control the vital strait. Trump insisted it's an international waterway, adding the U.S. might watch over it. The FBI has seized $40 million in gold bars from a former CIA agent who was pretending to be an Air Force pilot. The New York Times says David Rush was arrested last week on federal charges of swindling the government out of tens of millions of dollars. Rush was a senior official with the CIA who had top secret security clearance. The lineup for the America 250 celebration has been revealed. Flo Rida, country music artist Martina McBride, Vanilla Ice, CNC Music Factory, and Bret Michaels are among those set to perform at the Great American State Fair. Michael Kastner, NBC News Radio.
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4: Thanks, Rick. Good morning. Here's what's happening. The drama continues in Monroe County government as the Monroe County Commissioners, along with Bloomington's mayor, released another public statement less than 20 hours after the county council voted to reject the prospective North Park site for the construction of a new jail. The elected leaders doubled down on their push that North Park is the only viable location and that they move forward responsibly. And then, in what appears to be another reversal in opinion, WFIU has reported that Mayor Thompson sent county council members an email citing their bravery in Tuesday evening's vote and called for renewed cooperation. While the email was said to have been shared with local media, we have not yet received a copy for confirmation. Additionally, the ACLU has withdrawn their 15-plus-year-old settlement agreement with the county, and more litigation appears imminent. And it hardly seems right to be thinking about it before we've even approached summer, but for those interested in becoming a sponsor or advertiser with the 2026 Persimmon Festival, now is the time to contact the Mitchell, Indiana Chamber of Commerce. This is Skip Daly, and that's a look at your Hoosier Country 105 News.
3: Thanks, Skip. It's 8:02. Time for a look at sports. Austin Render, good morning.
5: Good morning. The season comes to an end for the South girls tennis team in the regional championships where they lost to Plainfield. But a good season and a bright future for South. They're going to bring five of their seven starters back next year. At the Linton Baseball Sectional, some history for Eastern Green. They took down South Knox 3-0, their first playoff win since 2017. Chaz Perry, five innings shutout baseball, allowed just six hits, struck out 10. Then Saxton Pennycuff earned the two-inning save. They will face West Vigo in the semis on Monday. Edgewood Baseball Sectional opener postponed from yesterday to today due to wet field conditions. That'll be played against Northview. The softball for Edgewood is tonight. Championship of their sectional against Cascade. So a big one there for the Mustangs. Some IU Athletics housekeeping news for you. Men's basketball is scheduled a non-con game against Syracuse this season. It'll be November 9th, and this one at Cambridge Fieldhouse. We'll find out the time and TV designation when it becomes closer. And we are 100 days from the first IU football game. Kickoff times for the first five games. The opener, September 5th, against North Texas will be at noon. The second game against Howard, September 12th at noon. Western Kentucky on September 19th will be 4 o'clock. We knew that the Northwestern game already a Friday night at 8 o'clock. And then the Rutgers game, our first road game of the year, October 3rd, will be a night game at 8 p.m. in Piscataway. And circling back to high school real quick, boys track and field tonight, correct? Regionals?
3: Yes, that's right.
5: At South?
3: At South. It's hosted by North, but it's at Bloomington South because of the construction going on up
5: north. Working
3: track. Yeah, evidently. Yeah. Or parking lot or something like
5: something.
3: That. I don't know what's going on up there.
5: There we go. Yeah. Tonight, South. Should be some really good stuff.
3: There'll be some really fast times put up.
5: Some PRs are going to be happening tonight.
3: I got a feeling weather couldn't be much better. It's going to be fantastic.
5: As a runner, what do you want? Is it different for track as opposed to cross country?
3: I mean, for the distance folks and mid-distance folks, I would think you would want 60s. It's not going to be quite that cool.
5: Yeah.
3: You know, gets hot usually on like a black surface.
5: Yep.
3: So it's going to be just a little bit hotter. And, you know, I don't know if it matters to the spreaders that much. I would guess unless it's oppressive heat. it would be okay
5: for
3: them.
5: I bet the field people like it hotter. Stuff will travel better in the air.
3: Do you think so?
5: I would think so.
3: Might be.
5: In the colder air, that
3: stuff's
5: not going to
3: travel. You get a little bit looser. You don't get so tight when you're trying
5: looser.
3: To throw a discus or a shot put or something like that.
5: There's people at home right now going, they're so frustrated because they haven't answered this question better than
3: us.
5: And
3: we don't. Yeah. 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Sunshine in store today with a high of 83 degrees for tonight. Partly cloudy skies down to 56. Tomorrow, sunshine 78. Saturday, partly sunny 79. Sunday, sunny with a high of 78. 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See the lot today. 61 degrees now and time to talk racing on Hoosier Country 105.
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8: Whoa.
3: And AJ Bolin. I mean,
8: hey,
3: I can't think of a better.
8: You're really doing it up today, baby.
3: This is the finest racing tandem since ride along mechanics were invented. I'm telling you. So, Bruce, Rick's AJ, so how y'all doing?
8: Ride along mechanics.
9: That's great.
8: Well, we ready to talk a little racing today?
3: Sure, we're ready to talk a lot of racing. We got a lot of ground to cover.
8: NASCAR. Well, first of all, we had a big event last week in the Coca-Cola 600 for NASCAR. But topping that was the passing away of two-time NASCAR champion Kyle Busch. He passed away last Thursday at age 41. He won two championships in 15 and 19. And, you know, guys, I got to tell you, I'm a little bit miffed about this. You would think that a guy, a professional athlete who has medical doctors at his beck and call, how do you get pneumonia and let it go that long? I mean, without having some doctor say, hey, man, you need to be in the hospital under IV, under antibiotics or something. I just don't know how that happens. You guys have any concerns about that? I mean,
9: that's a great question. And obviously they knew, you know, he hadn't been feeling good for a couple of weeks, it sounds like. But, yeah, I mean, that's a great question. Like 2 days before, he was at a facility, a grand opening with Mario Andretti, facility in Durham. And honestly, if you watch the video from that, he didn't sound bad. Like, he didn't sound sick.
3: Right.
9: You know, but obviously he was. So, man, just
8: I just
9: horrible,
8: can't imagine
9: horrible.
8: That. I got to believe there's a couple of doctors that are in trouble. Why? I mean, you know, he said he went to the doctor to get shots. I don't know why, but anyway, let me tell you a little bit about his career. He won 63 victories in the Cup Series, and probably bigger than that, he won 234, not Cup races, but NASCAR races.
3: Wow.
8: Truck, I call it the Busch Series. I don't even know what it is now, O'Reilly.
9: It was literally the Busch Series for a few years, right?
8: Okay, well, let's just call it that then. Everybody knows what I'm talking about. But 234 victories. Yeah, I don't know anybody will ever pass that.
3: That's quite a career. No, it's just
8: they
3: amazing.
8: They can't.
3: Yeah.
8: How could they? They can't. They can't. Because I think they limit them on what they can race in the Truck Series now, don't they? The Cup guys?
9: That's a good question. They tried to do that. I don't know if they still do that or not.
8: Yeah, they tried.
9: From coming back and running, because I think that might have been the Kyle Busch rule, honestly, because he was just coming back.
8: Yeah, right.
9: Everybody's butt. But,
8: Anyway, he competed in 397 consecutive Cup races. Pretty good.
3: Pretty
8: good job there. I remember him racing for Roush way back in the day. He also spent a 3-year tenure at Hendrick, and then of course he went on to Gibbs, where he won his two championships. What else have I got? They had a pre-ceremony there before the Coca-Cola 600 for his family and friends, and that was kind of tear-jerking. So I didn't see it, though, because NASCAR has chosen to be on Prime. So I don't.
9: You still don't have Prime? I thought we worked all that out.
3: I thought we figured it all out.
9: I know. I'm not doing it.
8: No, I'm not doing it.
9: I'll be honest. We were searching for it, too, when we got home from Indy. And it's like, God, I know this race has started, right? I'm checking Fox and NBC. I'm like, where is this?
8: No.
9: Yeah, I'm Prime. So.
8: Do you have Prime?
9: Yeah.
8: Well, then I'm. Oh, well.
9: Yeah, I'm one of the suckers that got roped into
8: it.
9: I think we have.
8: You have to watch it.
9: Yeah, I think we have 14 streaming services plus DirecTV. So yeah, it's awesome.
8: Wow. Okay. Well. Anyway. All right.
9: Go
8: ahead.
9: I mean, you know, I think obviously that was a shocker to everyone, right? To the whole motorsports industry, and I think we talked a lot about him on the air. A lot of you either loved him or hated him on the track, but. Who we saw on the track, like, he relished the role of the villain, right? Like,
3: he was good at it.
9: He'd
3: oh, no
9: bowing
3: doubt.
9: To the crowd.
3: Yeah.
9: I mean, he just ate that up and played into it. But really, you know, I don't think a lot of people knew who he was off the track. And I never met the guy, but we actually have some mutual friends that they know him very well, and they've all said just praised who he was off the track, the father and the husband and the friend. To everyone, and I think that's why it's hitting that whole community so hard. I mean, those guys, that traveling circus with NASCAR, that's their family, right? I mean, you saw everybody struggling with this, like everybody, every driver,
8: I've got a horrible deal. I've got to believe that Kyle was in the position that he was in and the way that he acted. He was kind of the granddaddy of NASCAR now. He was kind of the big guy that the old veteran that I think a lot of people went to.
9: Definitely.
8: You know, so he played a big role there. I just, God, it's been a week and I'm still in total shock about it. I mean, I just don't know how that happens nowadays, but it did. And we're all sorry. We hope his family gets through this in good fashion. But anyway, we'll go to the Coca-Cola 600. It was won by Dan Suarez. He claimed his third career victory on Sunday, and it ended a little bit early. I think it was, 30 laps early that they called the race because of rain or something.
3: Yeah, finally caught up with him. Yeah, rain was an issue for everybody all weekend long. Yeah.
8: Yeah, right, exactly. We had the top five were Bell, Hamlin, pole sitter Tyler Reddick, who led 120 laps, was fourth, and Kyle Larson was fifth. We had 32 lead changes among 13 drivers, 12 cautions, totaling 75 laps. Does that seem like a lot to you or what? 75 laps?
3: That was there was a lot of caution time, yeah.
8: Man. Anyway, I got here as a little side note. Our lady driver, Mrs. Kathy Leggy, finished 31st in the Coca-Cola.
9: Leg. Not yeah. Leg. Come yeah. on, brother.
3: Bruce.
9: What? Leg. Leg.
3: Just Catherine Leg.
8: What'd I say?
3: You said Leggy.
8: Well, it's spelled L-E-G-G-E. I don't know how you'd get anything else out of it. Catherine finished 31st in the Coca-Cola 600 because she had an early exit in the 500, the Indy 500, because she hit a flying Ryan Hunter Ray who missed a turn there.
3: Yeah.
8: But she was trying to do the double stint there. Next up, we've got the Cracker Barrel 400 at Nashville Motor Speedway. That's next week, 7 p.m. That's Saturday. And again, it's on Prime.
3: So you're going to miss it again.
8: I'm telling you. You know what? This really fries my rear end that they would do that. So, no, they get nothing from me.
3: Boycotting. He's boycotting.
8: That's right.
9: You know what?
8: Dude, I got a little thing here for you.
9: Yeah.
8: Nashville Motor Speedway is not actually in Nashville.
9: No, it's not.
8: Know that?
9: And this race should.
8: Did you know that?
9: I did know that, yes. Okay. This race should ultimately be at the Nashville Fairgrounds, but maybe one day we'll see that. So,
8: well, it's in Lebanon, Kentucky.
9: On a real racetrack. Lebanon, yeah. Tennessee, not Kentucky.
8: Oh, yeah.
9: Is Catherine Leggy running it? Is she going to be back in the stock car?
3: He's struggling today. He's struggling today.
8: Yeah. Having a little trouble today over here on this end, guys.
9: The hat. It's the hat. It's too tight.
3: Yeah, it might be.
8: You got Leggy burnt me up. I think I'll never come back to that today. All right, let's see what else we got. This track is owned by Speedway Motorsports. The last three races, I think, have been owned by that company. So we're happy to see. The seating capacity is 38,000, and it also has a 1.8-mile roval involved. I had to put this down there because one of my favorite drivers holds the IndyCar record there, Mr. Sam Hornish. I used to love Sam, man. He could drive those things, couldn't he?
3: Yeah.
8: He was a good driver. Denny Hamlin holds the record for NASCAR, and that's all I've got.
3: All right.
8: Ricker, you got to have something for me this week. My God,
3: we have
8: Indy,
3: a lot to talk about. The 110th running of the Indy 500, and Felix Rosenquist wins in exciting fashion. Last second pass, actually less than a second, last second pass, driving that Morgan Wallen car. And David Malukas finishes second for his second year in a row, followed by Scott McLaughlin, who passed what? Seven cars in the last two laps, came from 10th up to 3rd. Pata O'Ward, Marcus Armstrong rounds out the top five. It was an exciting race. I mean, there was a lot going on. More lead changes in the Indy 500 than F1 had the entire season last year. And factually, crazy crowd was on hand. It was not blacked out in Indy because it was a sellout once again. A lot of people there, and Mother Nature played along. Just barely, but yeah. Enough that we got the 500 in. It rained all day south. It rained all day northwest. It never rained, really, at Indy. Just a little bit of a sprinkle caused just a little bit of a delay in the middle of the race. But outside of that, got the whole thing in. Yeah.
8: I've got a question for you.
3: Ask away.
8: All right?
3: Yes.
8: Now, I may have been dreaming or I may have been Catherine Leggett it, but I remember back in the day that them saying, we have 500,000 people here at the Indianapolis Motor Speedway. Was I dreaming when I heard that?
3: I don't know that they've ever hit quite that much. 350,000, I think, is considered a grandstand
8: sellout.
3: Well, I think that's the number of seats. That's the grandstands. Yeah. That doesn't count the infield, and the infield was loaded. So,
9: I mean, you couldn't have squeezed another person in.
3: No. After the race, when I was trying to go to the turns and get the equipment to tear things down, I finally just gave up. I just sat for an hour and waited for the place to clear out. It's a lot of people.
9: There's probably 400,000, Bruce.
3: I wouldn't doubt that. The one of my favorite facts is that on race day, on a sellout day like that, one in every 1,000 Americans are at the Indianapolis Motor Speedway.
9: Isn't that crazy?
3: It really is insane. It's a lot of people. It was a whole lot of fun. Now we head to Detroit for the Detroit Grand Prix on the streets in downtown Detroit. Moved there a few years ago from Belle Isle. I think it's been looking up ever since. Half the tickets are free, actually. People can just wander in and watch the race. It has a tremendous financial impact on downtown Detroit. It's gone from evidently just before they moved it downtown, the impact estimated on downtown Detroit was around $70 million. I think now the impact on downtown Detroit's up to like $220 million. So a lot of people come in. Detroit's really on the upswing. I mean, that city gets better every single year. More restaurants open, more hotels open, more places are happening down there. So completely different from being on an oval, going to a really tight street course. So we'll see lots of accidents and things like that. So that's where we're headed next.
9: So our picks, we didn't have any money on the line, did we? Because I really don't want to owe you anything.
3: I know.
9: Didn't you pick Rosenquist?
3: Bruce did pick Rosenquist.
8: All you owe me is your praise. I just want to hear you say that I picked Felix Rosenquist.
9: You picked Felix Rosenquist. That was awesome.
3: He did.
9: What a last lap, man. I mean,
8: no kidding. It was.
9: Like, to hang it out on the outside like he did. I mean, that, like Ed Carpenter. Ed Carpenter's, I think he said he showed us Swedish meatballs, right? And man, I'm telling you, that was 100% just pure guts.
3: He just hung it out there. Yeah, that's exactly what he did.
8: Can I'd like to say something here if we got a couple seconds. You know what? I'm sitting here at home. I'm watching the race. Is there any better pre-sporting event in the world?
9: Absolutely not.
8: It made me cry. I cried.
9: I say this every year. And the pre-race this year, honestly, and I don't know what it was, but it's always awesome. But it actually seemed better than normal.
3: Really?
8: It was great.
9: Bruce, like you and I talked, and we say this every year, if that pre-race doesn't make you get goosebumps, bring a tear to your eye, smile to your face, and make you love this country even more, you don't have a pulse. I don't know what to say to you.
3: I can't think of a single complaint about that pre-race from the helicopters to God Bless America to
9: back home again,
3: of course. Yeah, I mean, everything about it was cool.
8: They're never going to replace Jim Nabors at that, but that guy comes pretty doggone close.
3: He's got a voice, man.
8: He does a nice job.
3: And the big smoke American flag
9: that they put
3: in the sky too.
9: That was a great addition.
3: Yeah.
9: Hopefully that's permanent to some level and kind of replaces the balloon launch.
3: It kind of looks like maybe the helicopters might become a regular thing.
9: I know.
3: That's pretty awesome.
8: Did you guys see the Bloomington Speedway hat on the, I don't know whether it was it Rossi's car?
9: That was Rossi's car. So the right rear tire changer on Rossi's car is from here.
3: Oh, very nice.
8: Oh, is that what it was?
9: So that's how that ended up there. So that was pretty cool to see.
3: Very cool.
9: Right?
3: Yeah, absolutely.
8: Yeah, I thought so too.
3: Yeah, fun stuff for sure. Well, we have plenty more that we need to talk about, and we'll do that coming up next on the Racing BS program here on Hoosier Country 105. Craving a tenderloin that's big, thick, and breaded to perfection? 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
8: Well, we probably ought to get our man local and find out some local news. So let's go directly to our man Trackside with AJB.
9: Well, Bruce, Mother Nature did wipe out the majority of the racing last weekend. They still got a few shows in. I believe Mitchell Moles, and I might be wrong on this, I think Briggs Danner picked up two USAC sprint car wins last week. Cody Swanson won the Little 500 at Anderson. Local winners, Isaiah Sasser picked up the Superstock feature at Lincoln Park. This weekend,
8: great name.
9: Salem. Yeah. Yeah. This
8: great
9: weekend at Salem Speedway, they host the Legendary Kart Club event. It's all about the youth and the future of the sport this weekend. So great to see an event like that on their schedule. Tomorrow night at the historic Bloomington Speedway, the biggest dirt late model race in the history of the Bloomington Speedway is set to take place. It's the Don Hobbs Classic for the Northern All-Stars. Pays $10,000 to win.
3: And no rain in the forecast, by the way.
9: Exactly, exactly. and I'm telling you, the late model, they'll put on a great show. They might not see 70 lead changes like Indy's bragging about, but you won't see guys just passing each other to save fuel like a right. lot of those 70 lead changes were, right? So
8: that really ticks you off.
9: It does. But anyway, it was a great race, but it really wasn't 70 lead changes. Come on. But anyway, Don Hobbs, one of the best late model racers in the history of the sport, hundreds of wins. He was a great person, friend of many in our community, known as Gentleman Don Hobbs. And that kind of says all you need to know about him, how he really was off the racetrack. But on the track, when he was racing, he was usually the man you had to beat. No other late model driver can say this about their career. Don Hobbs, he was the first C.J. Rayburn house car driver. He was the first Dave Dayton Enterprises house car driver, and he was the first driver of the famed Indiana One house car at Mastersville. So being the first guy to drive all those house cars tells you how good he was, because that was back when there was so much innovation and development in the late model world, right? And I mean, he was just – so it's great to see not only this race back on the schedule at the Bloomington Speedway to honor a great man – but man, it's good to see a good weather forecast finally.
8: Really.
9: So
8: absolutely.
9: Superstocks will be there as well, battling it out for $1,000 to win in the Midwest Mini Sprint Association. So should be a great night of action.
8: Sounds good, man.
3: Very nice.
8: Anything else?
9: That's it.
8: Ricker, what about you? You got anything else for me?
3: I got nothing else.
8: I'll tell you what.
3: I'm just glad to see good weather in our forecast for a change.
9: Absolutely.
8: Will you do me a favor right now, Ricker?
3: You want me to tell you you were really smart to pick Felix Rosenquist? Is that where you're going with this?
8: That's okay. I'll take that. I'll run with it all day.
9: Hey, how about, seriously, we didn't touch on this. So obviously, the closest finish in the history, right? We all know that.
3: Yeah. Right.
9: Did you see the photo finish for third, fourth, and fifth? Like, nobody's talking about
3: that. They were right there. Oh, it was crazy.
9: They were right there. Like, you couldn't, I mean, have you not seen that, Bruce?
8: No, I haven't.
9: There was almost no separation between the three cars when they came across the line.
8: Is that right? Really? Yeah. No, I didn't even notice.
9: Yeah. So, I mean, you know, sorry for Colette smacking the fence like he did, but honestly,
3: it did set up a really nice
9: finish.
3: That's for sure.
9: Rosenquist was, he was going to walk off with it.
3: Yeah.
9: On the pit stop strategy. So, what a finish.
3: Made it fun, that's for sure.
9: Were you up dancing around the living room knowing that you outsmarted Rick and I?
8: No, I was. I yelled at my wife. I said, I beat Juice. I beat Rickard. All right, honey, let's go get something to eat. And
3: that's
8: celebrate.
3: Exactly what I thought was going on out there in Deadwood.
8: Uh-huh. All right, big guy. Get me out of here, Ricker. I'm done, man.
3: All right, let's do that. Of course, each and every week, this program brought to you by the IU Credit Union, the historic Bloomington Speedway, the Main Street Raceway in Mitchell, Highway 67 Boar's Nest, and by the Salem Speedway. 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Bruce Lehrer, thank you for being here, sir. We always appreciate
12: Welcome,
3: it.
12: My friend.
3: AJ Boland, good to see you again. Thank you for taking part. It's always fun. 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
2: 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It is just that easy. Hey, by the way, we still have more to give away this morning. We did not give away the best of a radio contest ever jackpot. We tried, did not get a winner, though. But the 105 giveaways of summer continue. Brought to you by IU Credit Union, two men and a truck, and by IU Athletics. Great prizes all summer long. Austin, who knows what we'll give away? Coming up later on this morning.
3: You never know.
2: It could be Holiday
3: Rick,
2: World tickets.
3: Rick's
2: it could
3: got
2: be
3: all sorts of stuff.
2: Wonder Lab tickets. Could be one of those IU Credit Union swag bags.
3: Could be.
2: We've not given one of those away yet. We have a lot of stuff to give away. Stay close. You're up. What you got for us on the Trading Post this morning?
4: Good morning.
2: Good morning. How are you?
4: I am great now.
2: We've got
4: sunshine coming.
2: I know. Does that mean you're going to have a garage sale this weekend?
4: You got it.
2: Well, how about that? Well, tell us about it.
4: Oh, my goodness. I'm over here in scenic Steinsville. And if that, you know, I mean, everybody knows where Steinsville is.
2: Oh, yeah.
4: It's hard to get to.
2: And you're right by the old elementary, right?
4: Yeah.
2: Okay.
4: The old elementary. There you go. Just going around them curves, and there's the building.
2: Uh-huh.
4: And there I am off in the right. And it's probably going to be from, well, it'll be a little bit later today, because I finally got some days, so I got to get my tables and stuff out.
2: Okay.
4: But anyway, it's going to be clear. Today and tomorrow, Saturday. So, probably be, I don't know, I'm going to say 10. It'll start, and then probably about 4, 4:30, something like that. I'll close it up for the night.
2: All right.
4: But I just got everything. And so, I want people to come and visit me.
2: Well, yeah, come hang out. Why
4: yes,
2: not? Why
4: absolutely.
2: Go Steinville, see what's going on out there. What are they doing with the old elementary now?
4: Well, actually, they rent different rooms out for different things.
2: Oh, okay.
4: Yeah, we have a library in there, and you know, there's just they're maintaining it, and it's and we have a secondhand store, Lads and Lassies, something.
2: All right. Well, they can visit that while they come visit you.
4: Oh, my gosh, yes. They have got everything in there.
2: What a deal. Very good. Well, it sounds like a fun time. And do you want to leave a phone number for folks that might want some directions or something to not know what we're talking about here?
4: Yeah. My number is 812-876-2055.
2: Very
4: and
2: good.
4: I'll be in and out. So if I happen to not be in when you call, just leave me a message.
2: Sounds like a winner. Well, good luck with the yard sale and enjoy the nice weather.
4: Oh, thank you so much. You enjoy the weather, too.
2: Absolutely. You take care.
4: All right. Bye-bye.
2: 335-105 on the phone number. I like when she calls. Just puts a smile on your face. Give us a ring. 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Never know what's going to be next on the Trading Post. Let's find out. You're up. What you got for us on the Trading Post this morning?
5: Good morning, Rick.
2: Frank, good morning. What you got for us today?
5: Well, I got some black leather pants.

0: 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Thanks, Rick.
1: 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Thanks, Frank. We're starting late. 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
1: I don't like encores. They're insincere. I don't like them. They're fake. I went and I saw Aerosmith in concert about 3-4 years ago, and they were great, by the way. They were fantastic. But they didn't play their best song. They didn't play Dream On. And then they walked off stage. And the whole audience had to stand on their feet clapping for 15 minutes before Aerosmith came back out and finished their job. You know you're going to play Dream On. I know you're playing. The whole arena knows you're playing Dream On. Let's cut the dance, Steven Tyler. I got a babysitter who needs to be home by 11. Can we? You owe me Dream On. Entertainment's the only profession that does it. You don't see your accountant like, well, here are most of your taxes. Good night! You didn't finish. Well, let's see how loud you can get it out there. Maybe I'll come back. They got to stand out there with their cell phones. Come on, Irv. Close with the refund.
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0: Tucker Wetmore on Hoosier Country 105. It's 8:52. Good morning. Hope your Thursday's off to a good start. Hope you enjoyed the Indy 500. We'll bring you some more IndyCar racing coming up this Sunday on Hoosier Country 105 as the IndyCar series takes to the streets of Detroit. Our coverage starts at noon here on Hoosier Country 105. Hey, stay close. Jason Aldean and El King just around the corner on Hoosier Country.
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3: NBC News Radio, I'm Michael Kastner. With the war in Iran now 3 months old, President Trump says no nation has the right to control the Strait of Hormuz. During a cabinet meeting at the White House on Wednesday, Trump dismissed a question about reports that a proposed deal would allow Iran and Oman to jointly control the vital strait. Trump said Oman would behave or the U.S. would blow up its ally. No survivors are expected to be found after a chemical tank imploded at a paper mill in Longview, Washington, Tuesday. Two people have been confirmed dead, while 9 missing people are presumed dead. The attorneys general of New York and New Jersey are investigating FIFA World Cup ticket sales. More from Tammy Trujillo.
4: Officials say recent reports indicate fans may have been misled about the locations of the seats they bought for World Cup matches at MetLife Stadium, alleging FIFA's public statements and ticket releases are contributing to soaring ticket prices.
3: Michael Kastner, NBC News Radio.
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7: Good morning. The Linton Baseball Sectional saw Eastern Green make some history. Their first playoff win since 2017. They shut out South Knox 3-0. Chaz Perry pitched 5 innings, allowed 6 hits, struck out 10. Sexton Pennycuffer in the save, pitching the last 2 innings. They'll face West Vigo in the semifinals on Monday. Edgewood sectional opener was supposed to be yesterday, but due to wet field conditions, it will be played today. Edgewood softball in the sectional championship at Cascade, taking on Cascade later tonight. And the boys' regional track and field over at Bloomington South, that'll be tonight as well. And couldn't ask for better weather for every part of that schedule.
8: Just beautiful.
7: Yeah. Awesome. Awesome stuff. Some IU Athletics housekeeping notes. Men's basketball has added a non-conference game against Syracuse for this upcoming season. November 9th at Gainbridge Fieldhouse. Time and TV designation still to be determined. Syracuse has won the last 6 matchups between these two teams. We're 100 days away from the first IU football game. We have kick times for the first 5 games. Weeks 1 and 2 will be noon starts. Week 3 will be a 4 o'clock start against Western Kentucky. Week 4 is that Friday night game at 8 p.m. against Northwestern. Then week 5 is on the road at Rutgers with an 8 p.m. start time on a Saturday night.
8: I'm excited to have that many start times this early in the season.
7: We can get all the pregame shows kind of scheduled.
8: Yeah,
7: ready,
8: I know.
7: You know.
8: This is pretty exciting. Yeah, yeah, there'll be lots of live bands out there and all that good stuff like we always do.
7: Big
8: so,
7: noon will be here for the first game against North Texas. We know that.
8: Very cool.
7: Yeah.
8: Indiana
7: football is the place to be.
8: Let's get our Hoosiers back on the field.
7: I'm very curious what they'll be doing. Like, you don't hang banners, but what they're going to do. They'll do something pregame.
8: Well, I would certainly think
7: so. The North Texas game.
8: Yeah, you're right. If it's basketball, you hang banners up. What do you do when it's a football team?
7: If it were up to Curtis Zanetti, he would probably do nothing. And he would move on because that is in the past.
8: This is not going to help us on this next play.
7: That's correct.
8: Yes.
7: But I'm guessing they're going to make him do something.
8: He is fun to watch. It was very enjoyable to watch him driving the pace car.
7: Focus.
8: At the Indy 500. He is a very focused person. It goes into the team, and every player that plays for Coach has a little coach in him. You know what I mean?
7: Oh, yeah.
8: You can kind of hear him when they talk.
7: He rubs off on his players, for sure.
8: No doubt. Let's take a look at our weather forecast here, brought to you by IU Credit Union. Sunshine today. We'll see the high reach 83 degrees. Partly cloudy tonight, down to 56. Tomorrow, sunshine 78. Saturday looking good, too. Partly sunny with a high of 79. 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

0: Lainey Wilson on Hoosier Country 105. Good morning, 917. Let's give more stuff away. 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We have great prizes to give away all summer long. This time, Austin, let's give away one of those IU Credit Union swag bags.
1: Yeah, I'm looking at it right now, and that thing is loaded.
0: There's some cool stuff in there.
1: Loaded.
0: Are those are nice golf balls.
1: They are nice
0: those
1: golf
0: are
1: balls.
0: Okay.
1: I see it. A thermos of some sort.
0: That's really cool. There's a speaker, a Bluetooth speaker in there. There's sunglasses. There's all kinds of things in the nice clear bag. Actually, the bag itself is pretty cool.
1: Look, that's a bag you could take into an IU athletics event.
0: Because it's a clear bag. Yeah. Exactly. Yeah.
1: Koozies? You can never have too many koozies.
0: Right.
1: I always find out every summer how little koozies I have.
0: So, exactly.
1: There you go.
0: There's always a need for those.
1: Yeah.
0: All that stuff and the bag that it goes in belongs to you. 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
0: 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This month's Hoosier Country 105 Indiana State Police Trooper of the Month is Master Trooper Eric Nash. Master Trooper Nash served with ISP for over 26 years and recently retired from the department. Eric's commitment to ISP included roles as a field training officer, Mustang unit, meth suppression, and member of the Tactical Intervention Platoon. Nash was awarded for valor for his actions on a scene during a domestic disturbance in Greene County involving an officer down in 2012. He and others were awarded combat action ribbons by ISP, and Nash was recognized as a 2013 top cop by President Barack Obama in the Rose Garden. Master Trooper Nash served his fellow Hoosiers with distinction by upholding the values of the Indiana State Police through his courage, commitment, and character. His co-workers are proud to say they served with him and wish him the best in his retirement.
11: 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The Hoosiers play every game here on Hoosier Country 105.
12: Whittington, the running back alongside Dante Moore. He takes the snap. He throws it. It's tipped up in the air. Indiana intercepts it. Indiana comes up with a football. Lewis Moore with the interception.
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She looks so pretty when the makeup on. You should hear her talking to her mama on the phone. I love it when she raps to

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2: 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Let's say congratulations to Misty Anderson. Misty won the IU Credit Union swag bag. Bunch of stuff in there. Some cool stuff. You can enjoy that. Keep listening for your chance to win. All summer long, we have a lot to give away. All summer long, this, of course, brought to you by IU Credit Union. Two men and a truck, and by IU Athletics. We still have Holiday World tickets to give away, Kentucky Kingdom tickets to give away, Wonder Lab tickets. Some more of these summer-themed swag bags from IU Credit Union. Texas Roadhouse certificates. What else do we have? Car wash certificates. We're going to keep throwing more in it as we roll through the summer. Concert tickets, all kinds of fun things. 335-1051, our phone number on the Hoosier Country 105 Trading Post. Speaking of concerts, don't forget, man, you got a couple things going on. Of course, we talked to Rob Helms the other day. He's got another fun show out at Tier 10 Music and Sports Park there, just south of McCormick's Creek State Park. That'll be a good time for some metal fans. And then Saturday night at the Bird, Jake Dodds, he was in earlier with us as well. 90s Country Night this Saturday night at the Bluebird. So all kinds of things going on. It's going to be a very nice summer weekend. Tomorrow night, of course, the Don Hobbs Classic at the Bloomington Speedway with the All-Star Late Models. That'll be a very big night. And finally, good weather for things that are happening outdoors. Been dodging raindrops, it seems like, every weekend. But this weekend, there is no precipitation in the forecast at all. You're up. What you got for us on the Trading Post this morning?
3: Good morning, Rick. How are you?
2: I'm doing good. How are you, Woody?
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2: 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It's a classic.
3: Yeah. 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
2: All right.
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2: All right.
3: And they can reach me at 317-831-3284. And if they don't get an answer, just leave a brief message with a phone number, and I'll get back to them as quick as possible.
2: Sounds like a winner. Good luck, Woody.
3: Thank you. Have a good one.
2: Absolutely. You too. 335-1051. Let's get your stuff on the Hoosier Country 105 Trading Post. 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You're up. What you got for us on the Trading Post?
4: Good morning, Rick.
2: Brian, good morning. How are you today?
4: Pretty good. Just weed eating dinner.
2: There you go. What you got for us today?
4: I've got a full-size Whelan Amber and White LED
5: rooftop light.
2: Okay.
5: $300.
2: For $300. All right.
5: The mounts that hold it on is off of a Dodge Charger, but I think I've probably got a set of gutter mounts that you can use to fasten it down.
2: Okay.
5: If they don't fit, that's the only thing you'd have to buy for. But it's got, you know, different flash patterns. And it actually come off of the USAC mule that they use at the dirt tracks.
2: Ah, that's fun.
5: So they got a new one, and I bought that one, and I went a different route with my push truck, so this one's up for sale.
2: All right. Well, what's the phone number on that one?
5: 812-327-5510. If I don't feel my phone or hear it, just leave me a message.
2: Sounds like a winner. Good luck, Brian.
5: Okay, see ya.
2: 335-1051, the phone number for the Hoosier Country 105 Trading Post. 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
1: 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Good morning. 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Just beautiful. Sunshine, 83 degrees. Partly cloudy tonight, down to 56 tomorrow. Sunshine and 78. Saturday, sunny, 79. Sunday to wrap up a beautiful weekend. Sunshine and 78 degrees. 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
1: Fernando takes the snap. 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Touchdown! Wow, what a play. And it was actually Surratt who made the catch. But I'm telling you what now. That was some throw by Fernando Mendoza.
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0: Eric Church and Hardy. That's MacArthur on Hoosier Country 105. Good morning. Hope you're having a great Thursday. Thanks for joining me on the Midday Getaway. 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Coming up here soon, we'll talk about what's going on at the Bluebird this weekend. We'll also check out your weekend weather report. On the way before then, some Justin Moore and some Lonco on Hoosier Country 105.
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0: and Blanco Brown on Hoosier Country 105. Now for the weather. Today should be partly sunny with a high around 82. Then tomorrow, partly sunny with a high around 78. And on Saturday, some more great weather to kick off the weekend, mostly sunny with a high around 80. Just a couple minutes away from some Luke Combs here on Hoosier Country 105.
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2: 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From May 12th to May 16th, Bland hit three home runs over five games with 11 total hits, and Edgewood won all five games. She has five games this season with at least three hits, including four in the season opener against North. 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

0: Jordan Davis on Hoosier Country 105. Don't forget, the Tier 10 Summer Concert Series is underway. They've got a great lineup this whole summer leading up to their big show in August. It's August 22nd, and it's a great lineup. Jody Messina, Montgomery Gentry, featuring Eddie Montgomery and the Kentucky Headhunters. Should be a really great show. Dylan Carmichael will be out there as well. And keep listening in the coming weeks for your chance also to win some tickets to that show. Coming up here soon, some Hudson Westbrook and some Luke Bryan on Hoosier Country 105.
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0: Hoosier Country, 105 Chase Rice and Lauren Elena. Tomorrow night out at the historic Bloomington Speedway. Looks like they're finally going to get some great weather. It should be a beautiful weekend. No rain in the forecast. And Friday night, they are having the Don Hobbs Classic with the Northern All-Star Late Model. 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

0: Miranda Lambert, that's Famous in a Small Town on Hoosier Country 105. Checking out the weather. It looks like we are finally out of the rain for a little while. Today should be partly sunny with a high around 82. Tonight, partly cloudy with a low of 58. Tomorrow, partly sunny with a high around 78. And on Saturday, mostly sunny with a high around 80. Eric Church with Hardy, just a couple minutes away on Hoosier Country 105.
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0: That's Be Her from Ella Langley on Hoosier Country 105. Good morning and almost afternoon. It's almost noon, which means it is time to get ready for the All Request 90s Diner. 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
2: NBC News Radio, I'm Michael Kastner. Iran is being accused of violating its ceasefire with the U.S. with an attack on Kuwait. In a post on X, U.S. Central Command said Iran launched a ballistic missile toward Kuwait late last night. CENTCOM added that it happened hours after Iranian forces launched five one-way attack drones that posed a clear threat in and near the Strait of Hormuz. First-time unemployment filings are up more than expected. The Labor Department says it received 215,000 initial filings in the week ending May 23rd. That's about 5,000 more than the previous week's revised total.
3: Let freedom ring.
2: The lineup for the America 250 celebration is evolving. Martina McBride, Flo Rida, Vanilla Ice, Brett Michaels, The Commodores, and Milli Vanilli are among the artists confirmed to perform at the Great American State Fair. Michael Kastner, NBC News Radio.
4: Now for your Hoosier Country 105 weather report. So today should be partly sunny throughout the day with a high around 82. Then tonight, partly cloudy with a low around 58. Then tomorrow, partly sunny with a high of 78. And on Saturday, more great weather, mostly sunny with a high around 80. 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

0: Tim McGraw on the All Request 90s Diner, brought to you by IU Auditorium, Two Men and a Truck, Rapid Roofing and Restoration, and Industrial Service and Supply, Inc. 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Should be a lot of fun. Again, that show Saturday night at the Bluebird. Coming up soon, some George Strait and some Kenny Chesney on Hoosier Country 105.
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0: 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Checking out the weather, should be a beautiful day, partly sunny with a high around 82. Then tonight, partly cloudy with a low around 58. Tomorrow, partly sunny with a high of 78. And on Saturday, nice again, mostly sunny with a high around 80. Billy Dean and the Chicks coming up here soon on Hoosier Country 105. Oh, I'm right where
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4: This month's Hoosier Country 105 Indiana State Police Trooper of the Month is Master Trooper Eric Nash. Master Trooper Nash served with ISP for over 26 years and recently retired from the department. Eric's commitment to ISP included roles as a field training officer, Mustang unit, meth suppression, and member of the Tactical Intervention Platoon. Nash was awarded for valor for his actions on a scene during a domestic disturbance in Greene County involving an officer down in 2012. He and others were awarded combat action ribbons by ISP, and Nash was recognized as a 2013 top cop by President Barack Obama in the Rose Garden. Master Trooper Nash served his fellow Hoosiers with distinction by upholding the values of the Indiana State Police through his courage, commitment, and character. His co-workers are proud to say they served with him and wish him the best in his retirement.
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0: Martina McBride on the Alt Request 90s Diner, brought to you by IU Auditorium, Two Men and a Truck, Rapid Roofing and Restoration, and Industrial Service and Supply, Inc. Good afternoon. Thanks for hanging out on the 90s Diner for a little while. We are almost out of time, but before we turn it back over to New Country, we'll squeeze in a couple more requests. Diamond Rio just a couple minutes away, then Joe Diffie right around the corner on Hoosier Country 105.
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0: Luke Bryan. That's Country and She Knows It on Hoosier Country 105. So Luke Bryan is on tour. He's got a couple tours going on kind of at the same time, the Word on the Street tour and the Farm tour. And it looks like this time around, he won't be coming super close. Last time he was in town, he was over at Ruoff and I saw him there. It was a great show. This time when he comes to Indiana, he'll be in Brookston, Indiana, playing over at Prairie View Farm. So a venue and honestly a town I've never even heard of, but it sounds like it should be a lot of fun. I've heard really great things about the tour so far. You can find tickets over at LukeBryan.com. Coming up here soon, some Bailey Zimmerman and some Thomas Rhett on Hoosier Country 105.
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3: 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He dives his way to the end zone. Touchdown!
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3: 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Isaiah Jones!
5: Mendoza ready to take the snap. 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He throws the football. 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
3: And he ties for the end zone. 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
5: Beck looks, throws it down the field, and it is intercepted by Indiana.
3: 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And the rags to riches story for Indiana football comes to conclusion, and they are the national champions of 2026. What a football team!
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0: Joe Nichols on Hoosier Country 105. Checking out the weather. Today should be partly sunny with a high around 82. Then tonight, partly cloudy with a low around 58. Tomorrow, partly sunny with a high of 78. And on Saturday, mostly sunny with a high around 80. John Morgan just a couple minutes away, then some Blake Shelton right around the corner on Hoosier Country 105.
1: 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He had back-to-back four-hit games in April and nine total multi-hit games this season. Maddie Bland is a senior on the Edgewood softball team. Bland is leading the team in batting average, hits, runs, doubles, and home runs. From May 12th to May 16th, Bland hit three home runs over five games with 11 total hits, and Edgewood won all five games. She has five games this season with at least three hits, including four in the season opener against North. 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

0: Riley Green on Hoosier Country 105. So the 105 giveaways of summer brought to you by IU Credit Union, Two Men in a Truck, and IU Athletics. We'll have so many great prizes all summer long. This week, Jake Dodd's tickets at the Bluebird have been a big one, but it's a rotating list. We've got all kinds of stuff all throughout the summer. It will include Holiday World tickets, Kentucky Kingdom tickets, concert tickets, and more. So stay tuned all summer long for your chance to win. Coming up soon, some George Burge and some David Lee Murphy on Hoosier Country 105.
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0: Zach Topp on Hoosier Country 105. Tomorrow night out at the historic Bloomington Speedway, it is the Don Hobbs Classic with the Northern All-Star Late Models. Very excited for the Speedway to finally get a race in. They've had a lot of trouble with the rain, some very untimely weekend showers, and a few races have gotten canceled, but this weekend it looks absolutely beautiful. So it's going to be a great night for racing tomorrow night. Again, that's out at the historic Bloomington Speedway. Coming up here soon, some Carly Pierce and some Luke Bryan on Hoosier Country 105.
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0: John Party on Hoosier Country 105. Checking out the weather. Today, it should be partly sunny through the afternoon and nice and warm with a high around 82. Tomorrow, partly sunny with a high around 78. And then on Saturday, mostly sunny, great start to the weekend and a high around 80. Coming up here soon, some Low Cash and some Lainey Wilson on Hoosier Country 105.
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0: Megan Maroney, that's Beautiful Things on Hoosier Country 105. Good afternoon. Hope you're having a great week so far. We are almost to the weekend, and thanks for joining me on the Midday Getaway. 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It's about time for me to wrap things up here, but Greg will be on just after the top of the hour. Coming up before then, some more great music, some Morgan Wallen, and some Jason Aldean on Hoosier Country 105.
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3: NBC News Radio. I'm Chris Caraccio. The U.S. and Iran have reportedly reached a deal to extend the ceasefire pending President Trump's final approval. According to multiple reports, the two countries have reached an agreement on a 60-day memorandum of understanding. It would lead to more intense negotiations on Iran's nuclear program. Fox News reports the deal calls for the U.S. blockade in the Strait of Hormuz to be lifted, for all mines to be removed within 30 days. This would represent a significant development after talks appeared to stall and the two countries recently launched new strikes. Two people are confirmed dead and nine are still missing after a chemical tank imploded at a paper mill in Longview, Washington on Tuesday. Seven other employees are hospitalized. The tank contained 900,000 pounds of a noxious chemical mixture used in making paper. Governor Bob Ferguson says the tank implosion at Nippon Dynawave Packaging is likely the deadliest industrial accident in the state's modern history. I'm Chris Caraccio, NBC News Radio.
4: And your Hoosier Country 105 weather forecast. 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Should be upper 70s throughout the weekend and a whole lot of sunshine in the plans as well. Let's get into the music. 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

0: 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Here on a Thursday afternoon, welcome into the afternoon traffic jam. Sam Hunt and Kane Brown coming your way next on Hoosier Country 105.
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0: 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That's for today on a Thursday. Tomorrow, Friday, 78 and sunshine. For Saturday, 79 and partly sunny skies. Let's take a break on the show. It's Hoosier Country 105.
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0: 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Opening hour here of the afternoon traffic jam with Bailey Zimmerman. 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
2: NBC News Radio, I'm Chris Caraggio. The White House has no update related to multiple reports that say the U.S. and Iran have reached a deal to extend the ceasefire. Today, Treasury Secretary Scott Bessent spoke to reporters from the White House press room and was peppered with questions about the possible deal. He would only say any deal would have to be subject to President Trump's approval. According to reports, the two countries have a 60-day memorandum of understanding that would reopen the Strait of Hormuz and start more intense negotiations on Iran's nuclear program. Millions living across the southeast are set to get hit by rounds of rain today. A level 1 out of 4 flash flood threat is in place for a corridor that stretches from eastern Kansas and parts of the Gulf Coast to the Atlantic coasts. The rain threat is expected to continue throughout the day into this evening and further into tomorrow. It also comes after storms in Texas earlier in the week prompted numerous water rescues due to flash flooding. I'm Chris Caraggio, NBC News Radio.
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4: Thanks, Greg. Good afternoon, and here's what's happening. A line formed up and down Kirkwood Avenue this afternoon as a pop-up show was announced for independent folk singer Phoebe Bridgers this evening at the Buskirk Chumley. The 6 p.m. concert is part of her Surprise Venue Tour, which debuted last month starting in Roswell, New Mexico in early May and reaching Champaign, Illinois on Monday. If you are a lucky one to receive a wristband for the last-minute show, you will have to leave your technology at the door as no phones, smartwatches, or cameras are allowed. The Monroe County Humane Association will host their annual Tales on the Town, which will take place 6 p.m. Friday, June the 12th at the Woolery Mill off of Tap Road in Bloomington. The fundraising event will feature lots of carnival games, a caricature artist, photo booth, raffles, live and silent auctions, and a bidding frenzy. Support helps keep programs accessible for the thousands of pets and to assist in rebuilding costs after last February's tornado damage. And congratulations to Alice Kaufman of Goshen, Indiana, for winning first place in the Indiana DNR 2026 Arbor Day Poster Contest, which was open to fifth grade students across the state. She earned an Indiana 529 College Savings Account cash deposit, and a native tree will be planted on her school grounds. This is Skip Daly, and that's a look at your Hoosier Country 105 News.
3: 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So come see the lot today. Upper 70s, touching 83 degrees for a high temperature today. Partly sunny skies, partly cloudy, mid-50s at night. Then tomorrow on Friday, mostly sunny and a high of 78. Let's get into the country music now. It's Hoosier Country 105.

0: It's Hoosier Country 105. Hey, we're wrapping up May here in a few days, but never too early to talk IU football. Some kickoff times were announced for the Hoosiers' first few games this fall. Noon for the first couple. Once we get into, right around Labor Day weekend is when things kick off for our Hoosiers. Can't wait for that. And, of course, we'll keep you up to date with everything IU football on Hoosier Country.
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0: It's Hoosier Country on the afternoon traffic jam near the end of the workday with some Megan Maroney and Morgan Wallen. The last few songs. Quick break, we get Maren Morris and Old Dominion right after this on Hoosier Country 105.
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3: 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I'm Chris Caraccio.
4: The White House has no new updates on reports claiming that the U.S. and Iran have agreed to extend the ceasefire. Today, Treasury Secretary Scott Bessent spoke to reporters from the White House press room and was peppered with questions about the possible deal. He would only say that any deal would have to be subject to President Trump's approval. According to reports, the two countries have a 60-day memorandum of understanding that would reopen the Strait of Hormuz and start more intense negotiations on Iran's nuclear program. No survivors are expected to be found after a chemical tank imploded on Tuesday at a paper mill in Longview, Washington. Two people were killed, while nine missing people are presumed dead. Governor Bob Ferguson said the tank implosion at Nippon Dyna Wave is the deadliest industrial accident in the state's modern history. Seven other employees are hospitalized. The tank contained 900,000 gallons of a noxious chemical mixture used in making paper.
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6: Thanks, Greg. Good afternoon, and here's what's happening. A line formed up and down Kirkwood Avenue this afternoon as a pop-up show was announced for independent folk singer Phoebe Bridgers this evening at the Buskirk Chumley. The 6 p.m. concert is part of her Surprise Venue Tour, which debuted last month, starting in Roswell, New Mexico in early May and reaching Champaign, Illinois on Monday. If you are a lucky one to receive a wristband for the last-minute show, you will have to leave your technology at the door as no phones, smartwatches, or cameras are allowed. The Monroe County Humane Association will host their annual Tales on the Town, which will take place 6 p.m. Friday, June the 12th at the Woolery Mill off of Tap Road in Bloomington. The fundraising event will feature lots of carnival games, a caricature artist, photo booth, raffles, live and silent auctions, and a bidding frenzy. Support helps keep programs accessible for the thousands of pets and to assist in rebuilding costs after last February's tornado damage. And congratulations to Alice Kaufman of Goshen, Indiana, for winning first place in the Indiana DNR 2026 Arbor Day Poster Contest, which was open to fifth grade students across the state. She earned an Indiana 529 College Savings Account cash deposit, and a native tree will be planted on her school grounds. This is Skip Daly, and that's a look at your Hoosier Country 105 News.
5: 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Tonight, partly cloudy, lows down into the mid-50s. For Friday, mostly sunny and a high of 78. Let's get into the country music now. Here is Drew Baldridge. 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
1: Now Fernando has Hemby to his right. Man comes in motion. Mendoza takes the snap. Hands to Hemby. Right up the gut. He passes his way into the end zone. A terrific power run. And Indiana will take the lead right back.
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0: It's Hoosier Country 105. Hey, coming up this Friday night, tomorrow, the Don Hobbs Classic with Northern All-Star late models at the historic Bloomington Speedway. Mother Nature has not cooperated this month on Friday nights, but tomorrow looks spectacular. Hope to see you out there. It's Hoosier Country 105.
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4: Now Fernando has Hemby to his right. Man comes in motion. Mendoza takes the snap. Hands to Hemby. Right up the gut. He passes his way into the end zone. A terrific power run. And Indiana will take the lead right back.
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1: 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I was in my boots.

0: It's Hoosier Country on the radio. Some John Morgan in the mix there as we take another look at a forecast as we get close to the weekend. It's a nice one upcoming. Mid-50s tonight, and then over the next few days, Friday, Saturday, Sunday, we're talking high temperatures in the upper 70s and mostly sunny skies. 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

0: Today's Best Country, Hoosier Country 105, and Vincent Mason. That song is called Wish You Well. Here on a Thursday, up next, I'm Bailey Zimmerman as we approach 6 o'clock. It's Hoosier Country 105. Stick around.
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2: NBC News Radio. I'm Chris Caraccio. All three major averages are closing at record highs to end the day on Wall Street. It comes after reports that the U.S. and Iran had reached a deal to extend the ceasefire. It would start more intense negotiations on Iran's nuclear program. Oil prices also pulled back, with West Texas Intermediate crude oil futures last trading below $89 a barrel, while Brent futures was trading about $93 a barrel. At the closing bell, the Dow climbed 24 points to 50,668. The S&P 500 gained 43 points to 7,563, and the NASDAQ rose 242 points to 26,917. However, there's been no confirmation from the White House about the multiple reports regarding a deal to extend the ceasefire. Today, Treasury Secretary Scott Bessent spoke to reporters from the White House press room and would only say that any deal would have to be subject to President Trump's approval. According to reports, the two countries have a 60-day memorandum of understanding that would reopen the Strait of Hormuz. I'm Chris Caraccio, NBC News Radio.
3: 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Should be a really nice weekend to wrap up the month. Let's jump into the music now. 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

0: It's Hoosier Country 105. Hey, we're wrapping up May here in a few days, but never too early to talk IU football. Some kickoff times were announced for the Hoosiers' first few games this fall. Noon for the first couple. Once we get into right around Labor Day weekend is when things kick off for our Hoosiers. Can't wait for that. And, of course, we'll keep you up to date with everything IU football on Hoosier Country.
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6: This month's Hoosier Country 105 Indiana State Police Trooper of the Month is Master Trooper Eric Nash. Master Trooper Nash served with ISP for over 26 years and recently retired from the department. Eric's commitment to ISP included roles as a field training officer, Mustang unit, meth suppression, and member of the Tactical Intervention Platoon. Nash was awarded for valor for his actions on a scene during a domestic disturbance in Greene County involving an officer down in 2012. He and others were awarded combat action ribbons by ISP, and Nash was recognized as a 2013 top cop by President Barack Obama in the Rose Garden. Master Trooper Nash served his fellow Hoosiers with distinction by upholding the values of the Indiana State Police through his courage, commitment, and character. His co-workers are proud to say they served with him and wish him the best in his retirement.
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0: It's Hoosier Country on the afternoon traffic jam nearing the end of the work day with some Megan Maroney and Morgan Wallen. The last few songs. Quick break. We get Maren Morris and Old Dominion right after this on Hoosier Country 105.
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2: Hey, this is Pam broadcasting live from Showcase Bloomington here at Switchyard Park, going on until 8 o'clock. 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
3: 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A little warm, but it's okay. 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We'd love to see you.
2: All right. And it is free, so come on by. 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
2: Whittington, the running back alongside Dante Moore. He takes the snap. He throws it. It's tipped up in the air. Indiana intercepts it. Indiana comes up with a football. Lewis Moore with the interception.
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1: Hey, this is Pam broadcasting live from Switchyard Park. It is Showcase Bloomington today. It's going on 5 to 8, and it's free. Lots and lots of businesses in Bloomington are here showcasing what they have. There's food, there's drink, it's inside, it's outside. Come on by. And my old pal, Kevin Osborne, is here with the IU Credit Union. You're one of the sponsors, and what are you guys doing here today?
2: You know, Pam and Kevin has a pretty good ring
1: That's
2: to
1: right,
2: it. It
1: I
2: really
1: think
2: does.
1: So.
2: We are celebrating our 70th anniversary at IU Credit Union, February 15th, 1956.
1: Wow.
2: We became a chartered credit union, and here we are 70 years later, still serving IU and the Bloomington community and surrounding communities as well. So we've got some great things. We've got some nice giveaways for you to stop by and just grab while supplies last and come out and enjoy a beautiful day here at Switchyard Park.
1: Absolutely. And don't worry about the road construction. You can get here. And you guys sponsor. You're such a big name in Bloomington. Such a big name. But one of the big things coming up is Hoosiers Outrun Cancer.
2: Right. Yeah. So we have partnered with the organization to have their very own, the Cancer Support Community of South Central Indiana.
1: That's it.
2: Their own card. So they've got the debit card through the credit union.
1: Okay.
2: And so the interchange generates income for that organization.
1: Yeah.
2: And, of course, we still support Hoosiers Outrun Cancer, which they do, too. So it's a really good tie-in. And we think it's a good give back for our community.
1: I agree, Kevin. Thank you so much. Come and see him. He's the first person you're going to see when you walk in the door. Plus, B97 and Hoosier Country 105. Our table is here, too. But it's going on 5 till 8 at Switchyard Park. It is Showcase Bloomington with the Greater Bloomington Chamber of Commerce. 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
3: The handoff goes to Nowakowski. He dives his way to the end zone. Touchdown!
4: And Hunt is on.
3: Oh, it's blocked!
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3: Indiana,
4: that's huge.
3: Blocks it. It is picked up. Touchdown, Indiana! Isaiah Jones!
4: Mendoza ready to take the snap. 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He throws the football.
3: He runs it. And he ties for the end zone. Does he get it in? Touchdown!
4: Beck looks, throws it down the field, and it is intercepted by Indiana.
3: Wow, what a play! And it is Jamari Sharp who comes up with a pick. And the rags to riches story for Indiana football comes to conclusion. And they are the national champions of 2026. What a football team!
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1: 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It is Showcase Bloomington with the City of Bloomington Chamber of Commerce. And it is a great day to be here. It is absolutely free. A diverse round of businesses are here, from bookstores to restaurants, car dealers, banks, a little bit of everything. And Chris Emge is also here with the Chamber. And what are you liking about this so far?
2: Well, Pam, first of all, thank you for having me. The Chamber loves B97, the work you do. And this is just a great way to expose the wonderful businesses in Bloomington, Monroe County, all that they offer, with some wonderful food. If you're going to come here to Switchyard Park, come for the food.
1: Yes.
2: There's the Hawaiian place. There's Garnish Catering, Chef's Table, the popcorn place. Such amazing food. All three great samples for that. Wonderful drink beverages. We got Canes here, but also some adult beverages as well with Upland and Oliver Winery. It is a gorgeous day. We have live entertainment, yard games. What are you waiting for, Bloomington? This is amazing right now.
1: Exactly. It is. And you know what? I had the bacon-wrapped chicken. Holy moly, that was so good. Dave and Buster's is here, too.
2: Yeah, Dave and Buster's.
1: They've got food.
2: Their pretzels and dipping sauce
1: was
2: amazing.
1: I know.
2: See, I knew I was going to forget somebody. And so there's too much for me to just list off. And I didn't even have this wrap you called with bacon.
1: You must try.
2: Yeah, and so it is really just a wonderful place to be, a perfect weather. And you know, I know the city did a kickoff last Saturday. It was a little soggy. Not soggy here on this Chamber kickoff of the summer. We're really enjoying all that Switchyard Park has to offer.
1: Yes, thank you so much. And again, it's free. You've got until 8 o'clock to come here tonight to Switchyard and enjoy all the festivities. They've even got the splash pad going on, too. For B97 and Hoosier Country 105, this has been Pam.
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